been hurt before. 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Yeah, we can take our time for sure.

Суть справи на ТВА ФМ. 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Starry-eyed, it's no surprise. Things went wrong.

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1: Emergency.
0: She broke a leg, call the ambulance.
1: Emergency.
0: She broke a leg, call the ambulance.
1: Emergency.
0: She broke a leg, call the ambulance.
1: Emergency.
0: She broke a leg, call the ambulance.
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0: She broke a leg, call the ambulance.
1: Emergency.
0: She broke a leg, call the ambulance. 911.
1: Emergency.